we look at this sun and see the God who cannot be seen. We look at this sun and see God's original purpose in everything created. For everything, absolutely everything, above and below, visible and invisible, rank after rank after rank of angels, everything got started in Him and finds its purpose in Him. He was there before any of it came into existence and holds it all together right up to this moment. And when it comes to the church, He organizes and holds it together like a head does a body. So spacious is He.

people all over the world who don't believe that God is good. The world needs to know how good God is. Is there anybody here that knows that the Lord is absolutely, positively good? Psalm 106 says, "Praise the Lord. Oh, give thanks unto the Lord, for he is good." The 107th Psalm says, "Oh, give thanks unto the Lord, for he is. Let the redeemed of the Lord say so, whom he hath redeemed from the hand of the enemy." The psalmist David says, "I will bless the Lord at all times, and his praise shall continually be in my mouth. My soul shall make a boast of the Lord. The humble shall hear thereof and be made glad." Then if I can fast forward, the psalmist comes back again and he says, "If you are not clear, I want to extend the invitation to you. Oh, taste and see that the Lord is good." He is so good that the apostle Paul says, "All things work together for good to them that love God and are called according to his purpose." He is so good that even your bad is not out of his reach. He will even take what the devil meant for bad, flip it and reverse it and make it work out for your good. Even when you're going through, he's still good. Even with trials, he's still good. Even with tribulations, he's still good. Even with haters, he's still good. Even with heartache and heartbreak, he's still good. Because God can take it and mold it and make it and shape it and make it work together for your good. He's nothing but good. The only thing on his bio is good. The only thing on his resume is good. The only thing on his track record is good. And I need somebody who knows that he's good to open

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Hallelujah. 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
1: Pop, will you tell us a story about Saint Nick?
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3: Sure, I'd love to. You know, lots of people think that Saint Nicholas is just another name for Santa Claus. But Santa is also called Father Christmas, Kris Kringle, and some other names. But behind all of these names is a boy who lived in what is now Western Turkey about 1,700 years ago. His name was Nicholas. Now, when Nicholas was a little boy, a plague struck his hometown, and both his parents got sick

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Now, in those days, a girl had to have a big sum of money or a dowry if she was to marry. If she didn't, she'd be sold as a slave. Nicholas heard of this, and he came up with a plan. Late at night, he tossed a stocking full of gold coins through the bedroom window of the oldest daughter, and soon she married a good husband. She said she had a dowry hid away in her sock. Nicholas again tossed a sock full of money through the window of the second daughter, and she too soon married. But when Nicholas crept up to the house with a third sock,

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0: Da.
1: 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Yeah. Yeah, we'll get the beginning. My mama go first. And y'all come and say goodbye, boss, okay? Let me go fix this. He's rolling.

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1: What they call her, Butterfly.
0: She's Butterfly. Always doing some kind of project. But y'all, she's so smart.
2: Yeah.
0: And she's so sweet.
2: Oh, yeah.
0: From her

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We give you our hearts completely, Lord. Consume every part of us. Lift up your voices. Consume every part of us, Father. Consume every part of us, God.

And those words that were spoken and written by the Apostle Paul apply just as much to our lives today as they did 2,000 years ago when he wrote them. That in our lives, no matter where we could go, or who we could meet, or what we could see, or what we could earn or be given to us or accomplish, there is nothing in our lives that will ever even come close to the greatness of knowing Jesus Christ our Lord.

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How many of you speak Spanish, Espanol? How many of you do not? Don't cheer, don't cheer. You need to learn some Spanish. Are you ready to learn some Spanish? Everybody say, te amo. I love you. Con todo mi corazón. Hey, see, you know Spanish now. 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That means with all my heart. Everybody say, with all my heart. Oh, Señor. With all my heart. Oh, Señor. With all my soul. Oh, Señor. I love you, Lord. Anybody love Jesus tonight? This feature's a good friend of ours, T-Bone.